struggling to make things right. 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

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Maybe it's all that I've been through. I'd like to think it's how you lean on my shoulder, and now I see myself with you.

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But I don't know about that. There's many times that we've loved and we've shared love and made love. It doesn't seem to me like it's enough.

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Det här är Guld. I know you moved on to someone new. Hope life is beautiful. You were the light for me to find my truth. I just wanna say thank you.